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Maybe you listen to us on Saturday morning. Maybe you're sleeping. Maybe you're driving down the road. Maybe you're at your mates. Maybe at a party. Maybe you're just coming from clubbing. Maybe it's a Wednesday afternoon. Jeff Sorkovich, brand new Feel the Same on Short Circuit. Coming up, brand new Camel Fat, brand new Jewel Kid. 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

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Eats everything. Nice, really nice indeed. 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Good morning to you. Josh Baker, brand new EP out now called Breaking Point EP on his own You and Me record label. And this is the title track of the four-track EP.

Ultra Superstar DJ, fantastic Josh Baker, Breaking Point on 360 Recordings. My name's Ian McClellan. This is the Nocturnal Radio Show. And this brand new on You and Me, Josh Baker and Leela, over you. Really, really tasty. Monday.

want to check in with me, at Neil McClellan on the old Instagram. You can drop in there if you want to. Josh Baker, loving this, along with Leela over you on You and Me and 360 Recordings. Now,

Organ, of course, MK, Tristan Henry, leaving on the Nocturne Radio Show, the Mighty Select Radio. My name's Sinead McClellan. Thanks very much for getting us on. And thanks very much for letting us get the chance to get this guy on, Jonas Blake.

Neil McClelland's 2 hours, the very biggest tracks from right around the world on the mighty Select Radio, the home of electronic music in the United Kingdom. And every week, 15 minutes of fire, courtesy of this guy, Jonas Blake. Christabel and Jamier are in the guest mix a little bit later on. They return before Christmas with two absolutely epic tracks you're going to get. Sneak

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So all in the background and touch me and DJ Dan and Taurus and Sea Lime Woman, KPD, Keep the Soul, and Todd Terry, Fetty, Legrand and Rowetta. What a voice she has. Baby, can you reach? Jonas Blake, 15 minutes of fire, done and dusted. Wow, absolutely brilliant. On point as always.

1988 was the year I came to London to be in the National Youth Theatre. I was always destined to be an actor. But that same year, house music arrived in the UK. And guess what? This was one of the first tracks

is timeless, isn't it? Absolutely timeless. And you know what? We might as well have three together. Hey, another one. That one, of course, from the 1980s. And this one from the very early 1990s. And one of the absolute classics in techno and

Ross on the Radio Remix now. Brand new on Two Room Records. This guy is just on the money all the time. Kasim and Paradise. 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

absolute vibes on the Nocturnal Radio Show with me, Nate McClelland. Artichokes and Rafi Habel with our mate Lefty on the remix out of New York City. The Sound before that. Craig Dawn on Saturday Morning Select Radio. Love You Better with Caroline Byrne on the vocal. And Kasim. And of course, that track Paradise and Tool Room Records. A little bit deeper, a little bit darker now heading. We're absolutely loving this. A guy who's a previous very special guest on this radio show about 3 years ago, Maxim Lanny. This is called Jump and it's absolutely huge. Don't forget to ask your smart speaker to play.

very special for you. Some of the greats together, creating absolute magic with a track that everybody loves and everybody adores. Arpa and Geta and Gautier and Kimbra. Do you remember this?

United Kingdom, the mighty Select Radio on Saturday morning with Art Bat and Get It on the remix of Gauthier and Kimbra, and somebody I used to know, I don't know about you, but I think that was absolutely superb. I love it. Right, okay, time to hand over the controls now to the duo from Belfast that are Cristobal and Jamier. They've got loads of big things happening up a little bit later on this year. And a sneak preview of some of their new music, plus a producer mix of some of their own and some of the favourites that they're loving at the minute.

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0: me, Danny Reason, up next with Shining the Spotlight on another rising superstar. It's time for the Tourum Academy Track of the Week.
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Collect Radio. I'm Kevin McKay. This week, Glasgow Underground is releasing one of my favourite records of the year, Moidar and Mark McCabe's version of Get Inside My Mind, Take a Ride. The single was made in Mark's studio overlooking the island of Cumbrae. To showcase their sound, I've asked Moidar to make the music for today's show. His mix is inspired

Transmutation portal initiated. Transfer to Planet Perfecto begins in 15 seconds.

Here's one for you. It's a fresh remix of a classic. CC Peniston, finally. Perfecto re-signed that record back in the day. We love CC. She had been around for many, many years. So we did a fresh remix, and it's by...

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So check it out.

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Anna Isabel, thank you for reaching out. Robert Mendes, thank you for reaching out. And Kimmy Kelly, how you doing, mate? Don't forget,

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0: Hello, hello, and welcome. I was going to say good morning, but I never know if it's a late night or early morning for you, so I'm just going to say hi. This week's show, I've got a guest mix. Actually, not a guest mix. I've got someone playing back-to-back. His name is Cy Turner, and he did a show a few weeks back. Anyways, I'm Lucas Morley.
1: I'm Cy Turner.
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said, hey, love, Rocket Ride? 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And so she reached out her hand, and I put my hand underneath her hand, and she dropped the ticket to the rocket. 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
10: Hello, and welcome to Ionica Sessions. We're Trilucid, and for the next hour we've got 11 records for you, moving through organic, progressive and melodic house. We're starting this week with something of our own. Atlas, our collaboration with Phil Martin, but not quite as you might know it. This is the Sunrise Mix. Now, for today's show on the 5th September, we made the mistake of wondering what actually happened on the 5th of September. Quite a lot, as it turns out. So, between the music today, we've picked out a few things from this exact date in history. Some important, some fascinating, and at least one involving attacks on beards. We'll get to that. For now, we're Trilucid. This is Ionica Sessions, and this is Atlas, the Sunrise Mix.

still with us? Good. Here's something we noticed while putting this together. On the 5th of September, 1946, Freddie Mercury was born. Then, 31 years later, on the 5th of September, 1977, Voyager 1 launched into space. Now, we've talked about Voyager before, so we're not doing that again. We've learned, but we do like the coincidence. Same date, one of the most recognizable performers in music history arrives on Earth. Then 31 years later, humanity fires a spacecraft in the opposite direction. Completely unrelated events, but put them next to each other, and history suddenly looks like it was programmed by someone with a slightly odd sense of humor. September the 5th has range. Back to the music. Robert Babbage with Morning Glow.

0: that brings us to the end of this week's Ionica Sessions. We started the hour with our sunrise mix of Atlas with Phil Martin, and final record, the one of ours, The Key, our collaboration with Esk. In between, music from Rockaza, Arctic White, Nico Morano, and Miwai, Marsh, St. Ego, Nick Newman, Robert Babich, Voice of Babylon, and Phonique with Rebecca. This has been Ionica Sessions. Thanks as always for spending the hour with us. We'll be back next time with another selection of music and possibly considerably less information about 17th century facial hair. Although, we're making no promises. Take care. We'll see you next time.
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Yes, yes, funky people. Welcome to the show. My name's Lars Delfstein. You're listening right here to Select Radio. We're jumping straight in this week. Can't Let Me Down. This is George Morrell and Romina Johnson. And a cracker of a track. We've got a fantastic show lined up. We're going to be jacking house. We're going to be funky house, disco house. It's all around the house. Happy Saturday. Let's

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Can't Help the Way I Feel. You're gonna love it. 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

bringing you the funky bass lines today. My name's Lars Delfstein. This is Select Radio. We're waking you up on a Saturday with something a bit more funky, something a bit more meaty. Hope you're liking it already.

As the saying goes, out of out and into this. This is Bob Sinclair. Bob's disco remix of his very own, I Feel For You. I think it's the best version, personally. But maybe I'm biased. You're listening right here to Lars Dilfstein on Select Radio. Happy Saturday to everybody. Get a load of this.

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The beautiful vocals of Angie.

we had the fabulous Hot 22 vocal remix of Anja Negron, Jessica Lauren, Time Will Tell. Let's get back in with this, baby.

absolutely in love with this bass line. Good job I've got my Apple Watch on in the studio here. I'm getting some steps in. I've got it set to dance as well. Let's carry on with the show. That was Miss Grace Jones. Now we're going into Mood to Swing, Wall of Sound, Run to Me.

we're coming up to the end of the show. My name's Lars Delfsin. I've been with you since 8 this morning till 9. We heard Liam McRae, All This Love I'm Giving. Behind us right now, we've got Dave Lee, Joey Montenegro on the remix Love Hangover.

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Select Radio. How are we doing? You're listening to Andre Paul, and we're back with another heater of a show. Hope you've had a great week so far. Let's start it off right with Select. With lots of music from Jazzy and, of course, Belters Only. And we also have some brand new songs from John Summit, Sonny Federa, and many more. You can text in 07427-000944. Great to hear what you've been up to, what you have planned for today. And yeah, hope you enjoy the show.

That is, of course, Sonny Federa with Clementine Douglas. Tell Me. Absolutely love the track. And shout out to Ollie Knight for the incredible mix on this. Before that, we had Josh Baker, Paige Cavelli, and of course, that was Feel This Way. Really, definitely one of my favorite tracks. Shout out to Pete on the Gate. Shout out to Nick the Greek. Thanks very much. We're continuing with some Karen Harding, and I hope you enjoy this one. It's one of my favorites. Definitely an underrated song, but I hope you enjoy.

That was Hysteria with Xira, and that is A Feeling. Absolutely love that song. Hope you've enjoyed the show so far. God, an hour has passed by already, and we are definitely vibing here in the studio. You can text in 07427 000944, and you can check me out, of course, on Instagram at Andre Paul Official. Brand new release yesterday on Decipher Digital. It's called Electric, and it definitely is one of my favorite records that I've made.

so far. Do check it out and let me know what you think. And brace yourselves for the second hour of the show. It's going to be fun.

0: That is Hysteria, my boy Hysteria, and the wonderful Lily Ahlberg. It's Out of Focus, a couple years old, but it still hits differently. Hope you're enjoying the show so far. I'm having a wonderful time here in the Select studio, and it'd be great to hear what you're up to. 07427 000 944. Shout out to Adam, shout out to Mark, and shout out to all the wonderful people who are listening. We've got brand new Becky Hill and Sonny Federa coming up next. Stay tuned.
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That is Can't Feel My Face and Emoa, the Loop Moussa remix. Absolutely love it. And I heard this the first time in Paris. I was on a little solo trip. My mum did tag along as well, so it was a bit more wholesome. And yeah, I recently saw The Weeknd live, which was incredible. Really great show. And he definitely sounds as good live as on the records. We've got just under half an hour left of the show. And I hope you've enjoyed it so far. It's been a blast for me. You're listening to Andre Paul on Select Radio. And you can text in 07427-000944. Be great to hear what you're up to this weekend, what you've got planned. Any parties, I'm going to one in Angel. So that is going to be very fun. And yeah, I released a new song yesterday on Decipher Digital. It's called Electric. I want to play it at some point during the show, so stay tuned. Up next, we've got a very special song.

Chris Stassi, or Chris Stassi now, as he is going by the Side to Side. Shout out to Alex Brown, the wonderful legend, of course. And a special shout out to the wonderful Liz as well. Hope you're enjoying the show. We're about 15 minutes left. Stay tuned.

0: 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We're sadly coming to the end of the show, but do stay tuned. Lots of music and DJs to be playing today on Select. 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And otherwise, I'll see you very soon.
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9: 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How on earth are you? 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

Lovely bit of Afro House there from Jamie Jones and Carlo Fine Fine Baby. Thought I'd start your weekend warm up today on Select Radio with some deep house, Afro House, because let's be honest, we're not ready to let go of summer just yet, are we? What do you two think? Vinny and Poppy locked in the car in Newmarket. Are you ready to let go of summer yet? Also, Poppy, I may be a bit biased, but all the best people are called Poppy, just to let you know. Never forget that. About summer coming up for you next, and we're going to be picking up the energy with my That's Nice Play It Twice. But let's get this one on first. Slash and Dope, Ardiente, playing for you now on Select Radio.

Philadelphia Music Factory. Things are going to get better brightening at your Saturday afternoon. Hope you had a good week, team. Anyone else kind of glad to see the rain this week? I'm not going to lie, I found it quite a nice excuse to just kind of bedrot and not feel bad for it. Summer is busy and tiring. When you're over the age of 30, it hits differently in more places than just your lower back. And I think the question on all of our lips is summer over? What do you think? Message in on 07427000944. Is it over? Are you hoping for another heat wave in September? I'm using it as a good excuse to get some good house chores done at home with tunes like this song blasting from my speakers. Torkunda Mele, this is Talking Drums.

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Watch the Sunrise, playing it for you on your weekend warm-up on Select Radio. It is Poppy here with you until 3 p.m. And I have a couple of your shout-outs to read next. But first, let's get on my That's Nice, Play It Twice. This is the track that I have been loving this week. And this one, I know you will have heard it all summer. It has been everywhere except for our playlists. And the time has come. You will have heard DJs dropping it at sets all over festivals over the last couple of months, including Fatboy Slim. Alex Mills, you know you've made it when Fatboy Slim is dropping your tracks. This is the gift that we needed to extend our summer. Let's get it on now. It's Alex Mills with Such a Good Feeling on Select Radio.

Come on, how great is that tune? Not going to lie to you, kind of want to rewind it and play it again now, but I'm going to hold off because I've got some of your shout outs to read now. You can give it a rewind in the Select Radio app after the show. Shouts to George, who said, I'm refusing to believe that summer is over. Vinny and Poppy have said, how can summer be over with tunes like this? Summer is definitely not over yet. They're holding on to the end of September. Love the positivity team. I think we should all be doing that. Frankie said summer isn't over when you have a September flight to Ibiza booked. I mean, that's just smart, isn't it? I think we should all be doing that too. Keep those messages coming into the Select Radio studio on 07427 000944. And let's pick it up with this one now. It's Some Guy 2026's remix of ATFC Lisa Millet with Bad Habit.

be with you on Select Radio up until 3 p.m. And that was Jake Mack's new one, Don't Stop. Have you ever started to hear Disco Team? You should all be shouting a Select Radio now. Absolutely not. No, we're not. Hope you had a good week. 4-day week, not so bad. Last bank holiday of the summer. Bit sad, isn't it? I think we need some more house music to wipe away our tears. Let's get this one on. Chapter and Verse, I Feel For You, playing now.

What a drop from Adelphi Music Factory from last year there. You're loving playing on Select Radio. I feel like that one's sort of like musical therapy, a little bit of sunlight therapy going into your ears and into your body. It's quite nice, isn't it? Puppy here. Sounds like the tunes are getting some of you some much-needed energy. Daisy is booking her flights to the Ibiza closing parties as we speak. Love to hear it, Daisy. Harriet said, come rain or shine, we rave. I feel like those are the most beautiful words I've ever heard, Harriet. I love it. I'm going to stick that on a T-shirt and a hat. Keep those messages coming into the studio on 07-427-000-944. And let's get this one on. Wavy Love, Simon Fitch, The Nudies, Marco Bonami playing for you now.

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Am I right? TK covered me a couple of weeks ago. Fantastic show. He actually dropped an edit of that, which is what inspired me to drop that one on today's show. 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So brilliant. 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But let's get this one on to keep the mellow vibes going for a little bit longer. Adam 10, Jay Buse, It's Rivers and Hope.

A tour room drop just hits different on a weekend, doesn't it? Jim Polo, Michael Gray with Better Days playing for you there. Time is 8 past 2pm on your Saturday afternoon. And let me tell you something. I feel like this summer has felt like a long summer. A long, long summer of waiting for Prits to drop his usual summer anthem. And let me tell you, it was totally, totally worth the wait. Prits, thank you very much. He has a brand new one dropping next Thursday. And it is his classic, uplifting, tropical house. Totally addictive to listen to. Get ready for its release next week. Until then, what a treat to you now.

Poppy. Got your weekend warm up for you right up until 3 p.m. And that was a brand new one from Funkerman and Sama. Keep up. I feel like that bass line is tapping the dopamine receptors in my brain. It's like the best feeling ever. I love it when music does that. Shouts to Kerry, who said you were giving

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Wow. First of all, thanks for your message. 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Zafia has taken one of my all-time favourite sort of terrace party deep house tracks and she's transformed it into a little warehouse rave track. Loving this one. Brand new one from Zafia, Will Heard, Clangorosul. 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

I love that tune so much. If anyone has seen Stranger Things, that's my Save Me from Vecna tune. And if you haven't, just know that it's the kind of tune that you feel like could save your life. Do you know what I mean? Fantastic, fantastic drop from that fantastic duo. Shouts to Stan, the man who's WhatsApped in from Geneva. And to Mr. Z, who said, afternoon Poppy, enjoying the tunes, working away in the sunshine. We're going to have to make that work a little bit more fun now with my power play of the week, Mr. Z. This is the brand new drop that I absolutely love from the week. And this is a brand new one from Follemore, and it is just joy in MP3 format. There's drums, there's guitar, there is piano, and there are the happiest, happiest vocals layered just on top of all of that. Let's get it on now, power play of the week. It's Follemore with Music Is My Life.

0: Alex Mills. What a legend. That was her there with Sensation to close off today's show. Right, team, that's it. You've been tuned in to Select Radio with Poppy since 1 p.m. with your weekend warm-up. It is time to hand over to the lovely TK now.
1: How are we doing?
0: I'm all right, TK. More importantly, how are you?
1: Yeah, not bad. Just fiddling with my camera there, sorry. I pay attention now. Yeah, I'm all good. How are you? Sunshine, it's glorious out there.
0: It is. I wasn't expecting it. I thought it was going to be another grey day. I'm not going to lie.
1: I know. Where was this last weekend? Like, last weekend was miserable for a bank holiday weekend.
0: I know, classic.
1: And then, like, we're into September. It's like, oh, sun's going to shine again.
0: Well, whenever it does appear, we should just be grateful and love it.
1: Indeed.
0: Yeah. So you're fiddling with your
1: First
0: camera
1: of all,
0: there.
1: Thank you very much for your kind comment earlier on about the show I covered for you, not last week, the week before.
0: Oh, that's quite okay. I did favourite it and put it in my little back pocket to listen to on the app because I love the tune you play. And I know you don't normally play that sort of vocally house.
1: It has been known.
0: But what you're going to play now, for example, on your show, you go more sort of minimal,
1: that's
0: deep,
1: me.
0: Right?
1: Like, yeah, that's like in the inside of my head. So, but yeah, we got to mix it up every now and then, haven't you?
0: Yeah. No, I was...
1: Variety is the spice of life and all that sort of stuff.
0: It is. Sometimes too much. Just the right amount of variety is the spice of life. So what do you have coming up for everyone today?
1: I've got so much brand new music because obviously I wasn't here last week. I was too busy being a traitor last week on the traitor's experience I went on, not just in general.
0: Thanks for clarifying.
1: 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So keep it locked to Select because it's going to be fun.
0: Lots of
1: energetic music.
0: That's exactly what I think all the listeners need.
1: Yes.
0: So as you heard, everyone, you got your instruction. TK is going to try his best to bring you the most energetic music right up until 5 p.m. So don't go anywhere. Stay locked into Select. I will be back in a couple of weeks with another weekend warm-up. Until then, stay safe, have fun, don't do anything that I wouldn't do, and I will see you on the flip side. Bye.

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1: Yes, yes, what's good, people? My name is TK and I'm here with you all the way through till 5 o'clock this afternoon. Getting your Saturday afternoon off to a banger. 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An absolutely mind-boggling track of the week this week too. So different, it had to be track of the week. As always, you guys want to come get involved with the show, you know what to do. You can drop me a DM on Instagram at TKOfficialUK. 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Gets you through to myself. I want to hear what you're up to this weekend. What are you doing in the sunshine? 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

now. We have got some brand new music kicking off the show from Jordy Owen. Released yesterday out on House Your Mind Records. This is On My Mind, kicking us off this week on TK Essentials.

plenty more where that come from too. We have got some brand new music from Jeff Sorkovitz, Ferra Black, Ben Griff, Waff, Troxy, Simon Era, Rhea Dunn and Lockie, Ramin Razai, Mo, Matty Torres, tunes from the new Josh Baker EP. It's just taking over everywhere and everything right now. A tune that I dropped last week from Conscious and Iglesias at Ministry of Sound. Got some new Del Hart, some Finky, Caleb Lorison, Blaze Bracic, Beeve, that tune that's just taken over everyone's summer right now. Some Mosey, so yeah, you just need to keep it locked, all right? So we have got no time to waste, so let's get stuck into the tunes this week.

on the last week, and we had something brand new released yesterday on Wild from Ben Griff. That was Take Your Time. And underneath us now, we have got something that was released last week from Simon Error out on Criterio Music. This is

massive shout out to Kelly in Croydon. Oh, sorry, Kelly from Croydon, shall I say. Over to Essex to see her friend this afternoon. So just chilling out and listening to the music. Love my voice and the banging tunes. Thank you very much for being tuned in. I hope you have a fantastic weekend. Yeah.

in with some beers. Good lad. Yeah, Mr. Z, I went a little bit prematurely on yours, didn't I? I read Stan's message underneath yours before it was you, but you're here. It's good. Always good to have you here. Looking forward to the pictures coming in of Project Beamer. Massive shout out to Natalie, who's also got it locked in. She says, yes, TK, my guy. Starting with some absolute filth. Stomping down to Old Street Records later. Have a fantastic time. And we're going international with the next one. Massive shout out to Curtis, who's got it locked in. Message me on Instagram. You can also do the same by following me and dropping me a DM at TKOfficialUK. Trying to get those numbers up a little bit. So there's going to be some content coming on the way soon. But I want to get those numbers up because I think you have to have 1,000 to go live or something. And we're doing it organically. But if we can get there, I'll live stream inside the studio so you guys can see all the madness that happens in here and my terrible dancing to go with it. But shout out to Curtis, he's tuning in from Los Angeles. Let's have it. My man. Hope you're having a fantastic weekend. Probably the very early hours of the morning over there. You have to let me know. Was it 8, 10 hours you're behind? Regardless, welcome on in. And up next, we have got some more brand new music on the way by Jeff Sorkovitz, released yesterday out on Short Circuit. Feel the Same on the way next here on TK Essentials on Select.

Shout out to Magsy on the last one saying, what a vibe. Yeah, brand new music from Jess Orkowitz on the last one. Feel the same. And this one underneath us now, more brand new music for you. Released yesterday out on Adonanza. I think I'm saying that right. This is Farrah Black. And this is Energy here on Select.

Right, we're going to slightly switch up the vibe now. Just gone 25 to 4 here in the UK. And underneath us now, we got, guess what? Yep, you know it. More brand new music here on the show. Out on his own Cologne archives. This is JK Rowling, released last week. This is Stripes. Gets a bit ravey in the middle of this one. Keep the texts and the WhatsApps coming in. 07427 000944 gets you through. Or DM me on Insta, as I say, at TK Official UK.

released last week out on 22 Rex. Brand new music by Matty Torres. Off his Kick It For Me EP. This is Kick It For Me here on Select. And it's an EP you should go listen to. Kick It For Me One Time. If you're a fan of minimal deep tech, oh, might get a second one squeezed in later on if I can. Kick It For Me One Time. Go check it out. Go download it, stream it. Add it to your libraries, whatever you got to do. It's a great EP. Kick it for me, kick it for me, kick it for me, kick it for me, kick it for me, kick it for me, kick it for me, kick it for me, kick it for me, kick it for me, kick it for me, kick it for me, kick it 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

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Don't even know what bracket you'd put this one in. 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Also sides on the air of tech a little bit. Who knows? It's a great concoction of all of it. This is Rhea Dunn and Lucky. And this is Friction here on Select.

definitely one I've brought you before. Played you this on my last show. Released on PVCLB. This is ACA, Acid Cooking Alien. And this has Come On here on Select.

I want to bring a little event to your attention. Saturday, the 26th of September. It's quickly approaching. The Elevate House crew are back, comprised of DJ Crisis, who you can catch here every Friday, 11 till 1 of his Crisis House sessions. And what a show it is, by the way. Also got Stereotype, who are up after me, 5 through till 7. And myself, TK. Also got Luke C on the lineup as well. And we got Kay Wilson. Great friend. Excellent DJ. Absolute pioneer, Alpha Theta guru. Just run out of superlatives for him. I think Crisis said, if you like DJ EZ, then you'd like Kieran as a DJ. There's nothing he doesn't know about a deck. Let's put it that way, right? He's headlining for us on the day, Saturday the 26th of September at the Rolling Stock in Shoreditch, London. Tickets are available now. They're on Eventbrite. So get yourself over to Instagram and follow Elevate with the number 8. That's E-L-E-V, the number 8. House music. All the ticket details you need are on the posts there. Tickets are only a tenner, maybe 11 quid. And it's a day event, 2 till 9. So plenty of time to have an evening as well. Honestly, the last couple of events have been so good. And I'm not just saying it because I'm playing it and a part of it. But everyone's gone home with a smile on their face. And we've got a couple of little secrets and a little... I better not say nothing. It's worthwhile coming down anyway. We're elevating. See what I did there? We're elevating the experience. So head over to Instagram now. Elevate House Music. Go and get your tickets via Eventbrite. It's not to be missed. On the way next here on the show, we have got some deep house by the way of Mo, which was released last week out on Dance All Night Records. Phrases up next here on Select.

massive shout out to Darren Cox, who's got it locked in. Says, great show as always. Thank you, bud. I hope you're good. Hope you enjoyed your bike ride this morning by the look of it. Coming in underneath us now, some more brand new music on the show. And a proper little groovy number as well. If the last one and this one doesn't get your toes tapping, then there's something wrong with you. Released on his own label, Nature. Out last week. This is WAF. And this is Back to Form here on Select.

Banksy on the last one. She says, add this to the Elevate bag, please. I'm dancing already. Yeah, it was mad, wasn't it? Flies under the radar a lot of the time, I find WAF. I listen to the station quite a lot. I think that WAF needs to be sprinkled over a few more shows. The guy's just got groove for days. Definitely go check out his EP as well. It dropped last week on his own label, Nature. And underneath us now, we have got some Alejandro Fernandez. Released last week too, out in La Deep. This is Body Flats. And we're working our way closer to the track of the week, which will be here in a couple of tunes time. So make sure you keep it locked to select.

this one at Ministry last week. Released on Hellbent Records. This is Iglesias and Conscious with Automatic.

Okay, so it's got to that time in the show. Every week I bring you something that's brand new and something that I think should be at the top of your playlist for the following week. This is my TK Essentials track of the week underneath us right now, and it was released on Alicia's label Unleash yesterday as a part of his That Kick EP. This is Abel Budding, and this is That Kick here on Select. Get it turned up. 07427 000944 gets you through, or you can DM me at TKOfficialUK. Come and let me know what you think. Abel Budding, That Kick, this week's track of the week here on TK Essentials.

That is a naughty tune. Had that on full blast here in the studio as well. That is a meaty kick. My TK Essentials track of the week here on Select. Released yesterday on Unleash. That was Abel Budding with That Kick. Massive shout out to you, Security Pete. Too kind with your words as always, bud. Too kind. We must press on. Still got loads of new music to get through, and it's already just gone 4:15. Where has that time gone, honestly? Up next, we have the tune that's just breaking charts up everywhere as part of his Breaking Point EP. This is Josh Baker out on You and Me Records last week. Breaking Point on the way next here on Select.

0: 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Released last week out on Groovebot Recordings. 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This is Troxy with What It's All About here on Select.
1: 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I love it just like you love it.

released last week out on Abode Records. Loving this one. This is Caleb Lawrenson and Alex Lynch. And this is Desire here on Select.

some more brand new music underneath us right now, by the way, Adele Hart, released on Denser last week. This is Energizer. Just entering the last half hour of the show. If you want to come and get involved for the last half hour, that number you need, 07427-000944, gets you through on the texts and WhatsApps. Or you can DM me on Insta at TKOfficialUK. Still got plenty of brand new music to get through. And up next, we've just got a track that's taking festivals and dance floors by storm. So make sure you keep it locked to select.

from every single artist out there, and for good reason too. This is an absolute tune. Name of the track, 1997, After the Year. But I think Mr. Jam said the original came out. This is Beeve with 1997.

one festival favourite to another. Former track of the week on, not last week's, but the week four show. So the last show? Yeah, the last show. With his chart topping hit, Sun Is Shining, Lovely Day. This is Tommy Phillips. We all know this one. Hearing it everywhere at the minute. So get it turned up. Last 20 minutes of the show. We hand over to Stereotype, who are here.

Massive shout out to you, Mr. Z. Sending me pictures of Project Beamer. It's coming along nicely. What model is that? So I can let the listeners know what you're working on. This is a great show as always. Thank you very much, my man. Thank you very much. And a massive thank you to everybody that gets involved. Even if you don't get involved, that's not a problem. Thank you very much for being tuned in. Hopefully you've enjoyed the last hour and 42 minutes-ish. Still got some new music to bring you, so make sure you keep it locked.

shining underneath us now. Second one on the show from Josh Baker off the Breaking Point EP. This is taking over the Beatport chart. This one features Annabelle England, and it's called You're a Star.

You can understand why that EP has just jumped to the top of the charts on Beatport. And all electronic dance platforms everywhere. Just, oh, what a tune that last one was. Hannibal England and Josh Baker. With your star. And underneath us now, we got Mousy. I think I'm saying that right. Again, I just rubbish with pronunciations. Released on Dance All Night Records yesterday. This is Light Frequency. And also, Mr. Z, that is a beautiful car. Looks like something that a retro James Bond should be driving. I know it's not an Aston Martin, but even so, that looks nice. 1972 BMW, is that a 3 Series or a 3-litre CS? Again, I know nothing about cars. Did they do those in electric as well? Very nice.

Lizzie, sorry. I did go fishing, I'm sorry. For those that know me, they do know I like to cast my rod out every now and then. And no, that's not a euphemism. He's just messaged back saying, zero electric. It's the future, I'm telling you. It's a beautiful car, mate. Lovely. Last 5 minutes of the show. This one underneath us, more brand new music that was released last week out on Crush Records. This is Ramin Razai with I Believe. Stereotype are in the building and they'll be taking over from 5 o'clock. So make sure you keep it tuned for those guys. And as I said, halfway through the show, make sure you go and check out Elevate with the number 8 House Music on Instagram. Go and buy some tickets and we will see you in Shoreditch in September. I will remind you again next week. It's a fantastic day and a really good event that everyone has really enjoyed. Tickets are selling very nicely, but we want to see some fresh new faces down there to come and enjoy the experience and share the love. So head to Instagram now, Elevate House Music. Click on the post for the 26th of September. And the Eventbrite ticket link is in there too. It's a day event, so why not? But that's it from me this week. I am going to leave you with Need Someone by Frankie Rosado. And I will be back same time, 3 p.m. through till 5 next Saturday, bringing you some more brand new music from the minimal, deep tech and deep house world. But until then, have a fantastic weekend, whatever you get up to. Stay safe and enjoy. Peace!

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7: Music, please.
8: Yes, yes. Good evening. How are you all doing? Stereotype taking over from Mr. TK. Big shouts to TK for the last couple. As always, a wicked show. Safe journey. I'm catching back same time next week. And as always, we've got loads of new music in the bag to kick off your Saturday night. Kicking things off with this one, Lawsy remix of Anthem. You all know, so crank it up. If you want to get involved, 07427 000 944. Get you through. Let us know what you're up to this weekend. You've got us all the way through till 7 p.m.

Yes, and that's how we're kicking things off. Got to send a big shout out to everyone sending through the messages. We started things off with Lawsy's remix of Enjoy's Anthem. TK was feeling that one. He's locked for the drive home. That was a big tune. I'll tell you what, we started off with three tunes in a row with old school samples in. Then we went into Greg 99 and Pedros, Music is the Answer. That's an absolute tune as well. Then we went into Hutch Someday, that had the Sweet Harmony vocal in. Then we went into this one, track it up with The Ground, Jimmy Page. We'll do a quick rundown. A big shout out to DC Locked In. Hope you're good. Nice one for tuning in. Hope you're double well. Massive shouts out to Crisis. Just see his message come through. No doubt the gifts are on their way. Out to you, out to the family. Massive shouts out to Natalie as well, locked in. Out to Liz, Shami, Kalel, saying wicked tunes. And Jay from Basildon. If you want to get involved with the show, 07427 000 944 gets you through. Stereotype in the building. Yeah.

Right, let's give you a little track rundown. We went into Higher, Frankie DP, Don't Talk to Me, Case of the Monkeys, I love that name. Mayday, Funkerman Mix, Bring in the Flame, David Swords, and then into this one, Lift Me Up. Who's on this one? Harry Fitch. Big shout out to everyone who's getting involved, everyone sending through the messages. Got to send a massive shout out to Hayley, out to Michelle, Liam Carlisle, how you doing? Natalie Brazil, out to John King, Select's very own, hope you're double well. Nasty shouts out to Nikki Betts as well. If you want to get your shouts in, 07427 000944 gets you through. Stereotype in the building.

0: tell you what, this one's a little track of the week contender, isn't it? Absolute tune.
1: Teak.
0: This track is called Kevin Carroll on the buttons. Absolute tune. Big shout out to everyone grooving along. Loads of more like this coming your way. We're 45 minutes in, so still well over an hour to go.
1: Ain't even warmed up yet.
0: Just getting warmed in, eh? Keep the messages coming. 074-27-000-944 gets you through. And stick this date in your diary. We're going to give you the full rundown in a little while. 26th of September. Elevate House Music returning to Rolling Stock in Shoreditch. 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

Yes, absolutely feeling this one. This one, an end of summer anthem from Henry Hacken. Track entitled Find A Way. This one, probably another contender for track of the week in the up and coming weeks. The last one we played as well, that was our track of the week this week. 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

Shoreditch, and if you don't know what he's talking about, Elevate House Music returns to the Bunker at Rolling Stock in Shoreditch on the 26th of September. DJ Crisis on the lineup. You all know Crisis, Friday morning from 11. Always a wicked show. Mr. TK, who was on before us. You got us two Muppets down there. Mr. Luke C as well, which is Crisis's son. He always does a wicked set. Always look forward to hearing his sets. We've got a special guest, Mr. K Wilson. You might have heard TK say he's like the house version of EZ. He's an absolute wicked DJ. If you want to get your tickets, jump on Eventbrite. Just search Elevate House Music. Like I

Tell you what, feeling this one. Be Free, Nari, Gianni Mori on the buttons. Absolute tune. Massive shouts out to Vincent Patman, loving the tunes. Out to Joe Bonner. Out to Joe Bonner, Select's very own. Hope you're good. He's saying, oi, oi, you bandits. Hope you're double well. Catch him every other Thursday, 7 till 9 p.m. right here on Select. Hope you're good, bro.

Yes, this one underneath us, Rouge and Seal, track entitled Blue Oyster. Definitely stole some inspiration from Coma Cat, this one, didn't he? The last one before that, Frenzy, Take Me Back. And the one before that was our archive anthem, Find Myself, Jay Lumen, released February 25th, 2014 on Kitball Records. Still sounding wicked. Massive shouts out to Crisis, feeling the tunage, sending through the gifts. He's saying, me, James and Joe Bonner, he sent a gif of three little eggheads walking down the street. It's uncanny, mate, uncanny. Big shout out to everyone. If you want to get involved, last half hour, 07427 000 944 gets you through.

Right, we've got to send the last two straight out to our brother. That's MC Verbal. Always be with us, bro. That last one, Hold On. Tough Love on the buttons. This one, Where I Come From, Carly Denham.

0: Yes, this one underneath us, Hold Me Close, Tuna, absolute big tune. Got to send a massive shout out to Pete on the gate saying pure class. Out to you, hope you're good. Big shouts out to Darren, feeling the tunes, saying he lives around the corner from Crisis. Hopefully he'll carry on the after parties. Go and give him a knock.
1: We'll
0: big shouts to
1: eight.
0: Steve O'Connor, Stephen Andrews, how you doing? Nice one for tuning in, nice one for your message. Next one's probably going to be the last one from us. Don't forget that date for your diary, 26th of September. Elevate House Music, touching down at Rolling Stock in the Bunker. 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Catch us down there alongside Crisis, TK, Luke C, and very special guest Kay Wilson. We hope to see you there.

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Nick Christopher inside the building, taking you all the way through till 10 o'clock, as always. How you doing? What you up to? Getting a little bit of extra sunshine on the end of summer right here. Shout out to everyone that we see and bumped into at Ministry of Sand last week. I heard the boat party was just as good. Hit us up tonight, 0742 700944 on the text and WhatsApp, of course, at I am DJ Nick C and at DJ Tom Shaw across all the socials. Hit us up in the DMs as well. Let us know what you're up to tonight. As we get into the music on the way, AC Slash.

Bizza on a remix of Voodoo Jelly. Check this track out. It's a real jam to kick it all off with. Also, huge shouts out to Stereotype for the last 2 hours, as always, as well as our Saturday team. What, 24 hours a day, 7 days a week, really? This is Select, but right now it's Saturday Night Select.

0: absolute stomper. Released back in November last year. And it's still getting banged out right here. Saturday Night Select. So, as we move on, like I said, music on the way from Alex Mills, Huxley, Mike Val, Danny Rays as well, Nicki Notch, Camilla Jun. Dark Sauce is in there tonight with a Titan remix. Absolutely love that track. Brand new music, Jude Demon. Ain't No Game. Absolutely loving that track. Listen to it during the week. And it's here to stay, let me tell you that much. Tony Romero is in the playlist this week, Nick. We love a little bit of Tony, right?
1: Love Tony.
0: Yeah.
1: I think Tony's been in the playlist every week this year.
0: Yeah.
1: And into last year as well.
0: Yeah, and it's always that pronounced clap that you hear in his tracks that just gets me going.
1: Tony.
0: George Prevett up on that as well with him. I've got brand new music from Dennis Quinn as well. House is Love. Ruse on the remix, actually, sorry. And Thomas Newson as well. All on the way tonight. Get involved with us. 0742 700 944. And like I said, Ministry was good last week. We enjoyed ourselves.
1: It was good last week.
0: We always enjoy ourselves.
1: We finally got to see the new box.
0: Yes.
1: Yes.
0: Thoughts?
1: Liked it.
0: You liked it? I liked it. I'll be completely honest.
1: I preferred how it was.
0: But maybe that's just me getting old. Because I'm always saying, like, venues need to, you know, put their hand in their pocket. But there was something about Ministry in that old
1: box. They've made it a bit more immersive, haven't they?
0: Yeah.
1: Which is pretty cool.
0: Sound system is absolute serious business.
1: Yeah.
0: But I'll be honest, I felt like it weren't as 360 as I was expecting it to be.
1: No. But I get where the marketing was with that.
0: Yeah.
1: But no, overall, it's cool. Did prefer how it was, but it's still...
0: It's very good.
1: Yeah,
0: it's very good.
1: I'll give it a...
0: It's very immersive in there.
1: 8.5 out of 10.
0: I'd still say it's 10-10 in there. I think the last area was 10-10 as well for me, personally. So it's not like for like. And I just preferred it how it was. But then maybe that's just me getting old. Maybe that's just because there's so many memories in that room.
1: Maybe.
0: You know?
1: Time to make more.
0: It's the same room, though.
1: It's the same room.
0: Still the square box. What else have we been up to this week, Nick?
1: I've been trying to recover from last week. That's what I've been trying to do.
0: Oh, really?
1: I have, yes.
0: Really?
1: Sunday was a nice little day.
0: Yeah, normally weekends go quick, and it did go quick, but there was so much crammed into one weekend.
1: It was.
0: It flew by, but felt long at the same time.
1: Yeah.
0: Weird one to explain.
1: Enjoy your bank holiday weekend, Tom?
0: I did enjoy my bank holiday weekend. I don't enjoy what come off the back of it, though. There was emergency dentist appointments this week, because apparently I had a sharp wisdom tooth.
1: So to... Yeah, I've had that.
0: Yeah.
1: I've had that, yeah.
0: So there was an emergency...
1: that brings back memories.
0: ...dentist trip, and there's never a nice feeling. I was just driving down there with dread, thinking, what are they going to do?
1: And then they do, and you're like, oh.
0: Yeah, exactly. I walked out, I was like feeling 100% again. Yeah. So, because I was a little bit worried that I was going to be like, hello, like this afternoon.
1: That's how I was. Dribbling.
0: But yes. Still loads to go. I've got a little... wicked little remix right now from Jamie Jones on the massive track that is Free Your Mind. Check this out on your Saturday Night Select. Tom Short, Nick Christophorus. Shout outs on the way. 07427 000 9.

0: all the way till 10. Sending a huge shout out to Stephen Andrews tonight. Sophie Carter as well. Lucy. Jamie Collins, Adam Richards. Kelly, Matt and Rebecca as well tonight. Nick, you got any for us tonight?
1: Oh. It would help if I had the microphones on, wouldn't it?
0: That would, mate.
1: Charlie Hammond's getting involved in Brentwood this evening. Out to you. And we've got Lily Andrews, Maisie Cole, alongside Isaac and the family. Barbecue on the go. That's what we like to hear.
0: A little bit of that Indian summer involved
1: tonight.
0: We
1: haven't got many more days of that to come.
0: No, but, we have. Well,
1: hopefully.
0: You say that, but some of our listeners are incredibly crazy. And I love that.
1: They are. Yes, indeed.
0: You know, -3 degrees outside. Barbie's on. I mean,
1: if dad does
0: steak, he does it on the barbecue outside, no matter what time of year it is.
1: We planned the barbecue at mine, didn't we? And it rained. So we
0: did it inside.
1: We done it inside.
0: Yeah, it still smells of sausages in your kitchen. The old George Foreman come out.
1: Yeah.
0: Other brands available.
1: Of course.
0: Just going back, we did get a message, probably about a month ago now. From some guys that wanted a little bit of our help.
1: They wanted our help.
0: Well, they kind of got their help before we had even known that the message had come through, right?
1: Yes.
0: We'd already played
1: multiple tracks.
0: They
1: left it to fate.
0: And basically,
1: they included us in it.
0: We were asked to decide their fate on moving house when it came to songs that had house music in it, I believe it was. Was it house music?
1: Yes.
0: I will check my facts on that. They went with it. They sold their house. It has been sold. It's gone.
1: Nice.
0: And they're in a bit of a dilemma again. They've got it back in contact. Huge shout out to Maura, Ben and Freddie getting involved. And they're asking for your help now, guys. Their new dilemma is they've found not one, but two beautiful houses. One wins on size, the other one wins on location, and they're completely torn. So, once again, we're putting a...
1: It's not all about size, Tom.
0: No, it's not. But, location and size, I suppose, go hand in hand. But, once again, they're putting their future in your hands, guys. They want to know from the listeners, basically, texting with your messages saying size or location and help choose the fate of where... They're going to end up, basically, out of the two houses. So drop us a message.
1: I'm intrigued.
0: And get involved with us. Let us know. Size or location, what are you going for tonight?
1: I'd probably go size.
0: Size?
1: Yeah.
0: I feel like size, it doesn't matter. As long as the home feels like a home, as long as it's in a good location.
1: That's a storybook ending right there.
0: Yeah.
1: I like that, Tom.
0: So I'm going location. Nick's going size. And that's the first two votes in. So guys, get involved. 07427000944. Text in size or location and help Maura, Ben and Freddie choose their home for what could be forever.
1: Oh.
0: I'm going to move into this next though before we get into the shouts to choose fate. Of course, we'll count them up at the end. It's called Hear That Sand. Music from Huxley, Our Tribe Records.

0: Getting involved, 0742 700 944. Ellie's come in with location, first of all. And the message reads, Mara, if you're listening, don't let two DJs, two strangers, let you choose where your house is going to be.
1: I like it.
0: No, it's you. It's them guys, right?
1: Yeah. She's not letting us choose. She's putting it out to you through us.
0: It's right. They are. Sarah's coming with location as well. The commute alone will decide, right?
1: It does.
0: I mean, it's the cost of things right now as well.
1: Yeah. I'm still going with size.
0: Mm-hmm. Okay. Well, Tom Reynolds has come in with size. He said, how big you thinking? good name.
1: Typical Tom.
0: Megan said location. Luke has said size. No, Luke has actually come in and said, can we vote for option C?
1: Saying size and location.
0: But I like it. Yeah.
1: Yep.
0: That's just being greedy. Jessica's come in with size as well. And George has messaged, size matters.
1: Size matters, yes.
0: Keep them coming in on 0742 700 944 tonight.
1: Don't tell my wife.
0: With myself, Tom Short, and Nick Christopher inside the building.
1: Love
0: you know what I got? I don't know. Something called my... I don't know. I've lost my train of thought now. Well done. Talking to big names, Jay-Z's down at the Tottenham Stadium tonight. And
1: one point.
0: I got offered last-minute ticket.
1: Oh, really?
0: Yeah, from my friend. Yeah. But I said I couldn't miss out on another day of sleep. I said, no, thank you. But I'm going radio. It weren't the fact that I was outside the studio already that, you know, changed my mind. But I see the show last night through bits and bobs. A lot of people were live streaming it.
1: Yeah.
0: And it looked really good. But I say that's venue. It's good. Good sized ground.
1: Yeah.
0: And it's in a decent location.
1: That's it.
0: Well.
1: No, the concert was in a decent location. I might have said the location was in a decent location.
0: I want to get into brand new music now, though. Something could come across the desk, as many others did. This one, though, Duke DeMont. It's called Ain't No Game.
1: And I've got a feeling it's going to stay around, you know. Let's check it out.
0: He does. After he's like, what, how many years did he take out of the game? I think it was like, it was over 10, right?
1: Mm.
0: It was over 10. And with his catalogue already, and then comes along with this, check this out.

0: Flavor says size. Lewis has also said location tonight. Gemma has said, me and Dan have had exact same argument. Location or size, currently not speaking. we're unlocking something right here, Nick, I'm telling you. Emily has said location. Bradley has also said size, but only if their location is correct.
1: Oh, okay. Fair enough. So you have a location.
0: Yeah, it's a mixed bag at the moment. It's a mixed bag. 07427000944. Get involved tonight. Help Maura, Ben and Freddie choose their dream home. All you need to do is text size or location and help them decide whether the nice size house is the one for them or the location.
1: But we have to make it clear, they are actually going off of this.
0: They are indeed.
1: They done it based on our song choices before, yeah. Which were predetermined.
0: But I don't know if I don't like the fact that, you know, they've not come back to our song selection this time. They've gone in a completely different direction. Huge shouts out to Crisis tonight involved as well. Our very own, hey there, buddy. So that one in the background, House is a Feeling. And we move into this next one. It's called La Cava. It's on a bit of a Latin house tip as well. It's a tune.

0: Tabulated right here. Something me and Nick are quite often, actually. It's a good word for us, right?
1: That is me completely.
0: Yeah. She shouts out to Darren, and Pauline playing Paul in the games room tonight, waiting for Crisis to pop round. That's our guy. He's everywhere, isn't he? He's everywhere. I tell you, he is everywhere all of a sudden as well.
1: Talk to me, tell me.
0: Our big Kev's back.
1: Isn't he just?
0: Yeah.
1: Isn't he?
0: I'm going to hold you to one of these hugs, mate. I really am. Yeah. Just show you up.
1: There'll be a penalty if you don't.
0: Yeah. And to Becky tonight, saying location as well. Grace Palmer says location. Josh Hammond has said location because the commute went from 20 minutes to nearly an hour. The bigger kitchen wasn't worth it. Fair play.
1: Getting a good job.
0: Yeah. Location's winning at the moment, I think. It is winning.
1: I think
0: it's winning at the moment.
1: They're saying they found a house that's bigger or its location, but

0: was you an agent?
1: You're using just as many buzz.
0: Yeah, but I'm discombobulated, mate. Let's keep it going, though. Keep those coming in on 0742 700 944. Tonight, we are helping choose out of two houses. It's size, bower, or location. And legit, guys, it's real. We're helping someone right now. Well, we think we're helping someone. We're not quite sure. Like I said before, I struggle to look after houseplants, let alone help someone move. Into this one next, for the nation, Tony Romero. George Privetti,

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1: You said Peckham. Boat party?
0: Hey, yeah, I said boat party.
1: Yeah. That's tomorrow.
0: Huh? Yes. Sorry. Yeah.
1: I thought, where were we going? Got on a boat party.
0: Somewhere. Yeah, what do you mean?
1: We'll talk about it tomorrow.
0: Yeah. Well, the weather's meant to be nice tomorrow, actually. So we're all right.
1: I hope so.
0: All right, we know it is. It's going to be nice tomorrow. I'm not the weatherman, so don't. They could never trust me on that pressure. Seen that film? Have you checked that Gentleman yet?
1: Haven't.
0: No?
1: No, not yet. I need to sit down and watch. I've been very busy this week.
0: It's good.
1: That's it.
0: It's good. Can't wait for Mobland as well.
1: I still haven't even watched Mobland.
0: But you haven't even watched the Avicii tribute yet.
1: Nah,
0: see what I mean? It's been about a year. Also, I watched All Gone Pete Tong again earlier.
1: Yeah.
0: Come out, yeah. What a film. It's the Badger that does me. It's the Badger. Like I said, check this out for the nation. Tony Romero, George Provetti. Has delivery on this. Check it.

0: shirt. So Andy's ready, ready. He's already got his first drink in his hand. Love that. Hey, should you chat to Sophie tonight? Liam, Amy Collins as well. Jordan's got the Uber booked. Chloe Harrison is involved tonight with the pre-drinks over in Brighton. Add to you guys. Huge shouts out to Dean Matthews tonight saying location. Megan Fisher is also saying location as well. Ross Jenkins saying size. Tom, I'm surprised you're even asking. Bigger house means bigger rooms for Dex. Love that.
1: There you go. Exactly that.
0: You could mishear that, couldn't you? Add to Hannah tonight. She's saying size. Ben saying size as well. Lucy Morris is saying size. Jake Saunders isn't saying anything.
1: Okay. Oh, Jake.
0: 07427000944. This one in the background. Payer. By Andrus. Absolutely loving this track at the moment. Once again, out to Darren and Pauline as well. Try and fit one more in before Nick takes over and jumps in to the mix tonight. Before we go back to back in the third hour, as we always do. 3 minutes past 8 right here, Saturday Night Select. Turn it up with us.

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It's called Moving. Roar. Trax Records up on this. On your Saturday Night Select. Tom Short, Nick Christoforo. Nick taking over the mix in just a second's time. Keep shouts rolling through on 0742 7.

Huge shouts out to Josh, Sam, Billy, Katie Green, Daniel Price, as well as Lauren over in Ipswich tonight. Out to you, girls.

called You Gotta, coming from Julian Fox on what I would imagine his own label, For Fox Sake, spelled F-O-X. Released just yesterday on the 4th of September.

0: Tom Show. Feels like a while since I've said that, Tom.
1: Yeah, it does feel like a little while.
0: A little while.
1: Yeah, but no, not that. It hasn't been that long. God. No.
0: I had Craig with me last week, sitting right there, didn't say much, other than who.
1: But that was a short show.
0: It was indeed.
1: I see you after, though.
0: We did, at Ministry.
1: Yeah.
0: Enjoy yourself?
1: Yes, I did enjoy myself, yeah, indeed. Bumped into quite a few people, actually. It was nice, very nice.
0: A lot of regulars, of course, a lot of the select team down there as well.
1: Yeah.
0: As always.
1: Smuggled our way into the green room, played a game with Paul. Terrible, bite my eye. Pool table is definitely ajar.
0: Yes. Watching you wander around was quite funny on the night, and then we got into the grid and then didn't even know there was a pool table with that, and you just went, "Fancy game, Paul?"
1: Yeah.
0: It's like,
1: damn right.
0: Okay, cool. Yes, well, not what we're here for, but let's do it. So, guys, as we do each and every week, right here, Saturday Night Select, we've still got another hour and a half, just over an hour and a half of the show. We kicked off hour two with Fabrice Danny Gomez.
1: Ooh, like that.
0: With Kula Rumba.
1: Oh, I like that too.
0: Another Latino one for you, Tom.
1: Yeah, I do like a Latina track.
0: There we go. Rolling into this one, Jammin' from Simon Kidzu and Melizos. We got tracks on the way from Sophie Guerrero returning. Got Select's very own Sassy B, Chapter and Verse, Gluaco, Coco Bevan, MK's new one, nice. Chris Lake's new one, Beacon, Tiga, DJ PP, and so many more. All to come right here, Saturday Night Select. And then, of course, me and Tom go back-to-back for the last hour.
1: We do. Talking of back-to-backs, there was a bit of a surprise appearance last night, actually, during Discolicious at Universe.
0: Yeah.
1: Cole Cox and his missus, his wife, turned up and did a surprise set in the bunker. Looks absolutely wicked.
0: Nice. Right, I'm going to have to check that one out. Of course, 07427...
1: Maybe in 2 years' time you will.
0: Maybe, yeah. I'll add it to my list.
1: Yeah.
0: That's it. 07427000944 is that all important number to get you into the studio tonight. Let me and Tom know what you're up to on your Saturday night. We've been up to this week. We're nosy like that. Let us know. Put your names, put your locations on your messages. And of course, the all important one tonight is all about where Maura, Ben and Freddie should move.
1: Yep, them shouts are still coming in.
0: They are coming in. And, well, they've messaged in again saying thank you so much to all the listeners for genuinely helping. I don't know if they'll get much help out of this. It's quite even.
1: Yeah, it is quite even. And, yeah, it is quite even. I think inevitably, it's looking like we could end up having the deciding vote.
0: Oh,
1: we have to revote.
0: They won't want that, will they?
1: No.
0: But keep them coming in, guys. Let us know. Size, location on your for your house. 07427000944. It's 94.4 FM across London. We are on the DAB across London, Brighton, Bristol, Cambridge, Essex, Kent.
1: We are.
0: Pretty much all the southeast.
1: Yeah.
0: And of course, worldwide via the web, www.selectradioapp.com. 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
1: It really is.
0: And listen back to all the previous shows.
1: We have got more to get through, but I just want to read this one out. Rebecca has said, location from us, currently chatting with wine in the garden and debating Maura's house like we actually know her. That's how it feels right now. There's a nice community spirit going on.
0: I'm just wondering whether there's going to be a housewarming party and if we're going to be invited.
1: Love that.
0: Yeah. It may have to be a location one for that one.
1: No size.
0: That's it, sorry. Yeah. Well, it'll depend on the location on that one. But yeah, size will be the one.
1: Yeah, yeah. Well, I don't mind. If it's in the middle of Spain.
0: Yeah. Let us know.
1: Yeah.
0: I'm up for that little housewarming party.
1: Yeah.
0: Yeah.
1: Have we thought about like abroad destinations? Oh, we're really mixing the bag up now. Let's not do that.
0: Location. Let's get into this one though. Like I say, new for you from Simon Kidzu and Melezos. This one is Jammin' for you right here, Select Radio. Myself, Nick Cristoforu, and him, Tom Short.

0: So, guys, 20 to 9 on your Saturday night. We had Jay Wara with Talk, followed up with Chapter and Verse with Stay High, in with Glauco with Calypso. I'm not going to say that again. And then we've got Coco Bevan with Move Like That for you underneath us. Shout out to Alex in Bromley getting involved this evening.
1: Yes,
0: out
1: Alex.
0: To you. There you are. Better late than never.
1: Yeah.
0: Yeah, but you're here. That's what we like. We've got Jordan Wells getting involved in Seven Oaks. Lee Morton alongside Paige Callum and Maddie all getting involved in Westgate on Scene. Kent, that's you guys. Fear Mine getting involved as well as Alicia in Rochford as well. Got a few more messages about the
1: crew.
0: Got a few more people getting involved in regards to the size or location. Gary in Basingstoke said parking. Nobody ever mentions it until you spend 20 minutes driving around trying to find a space.
2: Find one with a driveway then.
0: Exactly that. I think it's a good point, no? Got Laura in Winchester as well saying, I'd rather have less space but be able to walk to the shops, cafes and parks.
2: Okay.
0: That goes for you. And then Mike and Easty's getting involved saying, size within reason. I don't need a mansion, but I absolutely want a proper kitchen and enough bedrooms.
2: It goes without saying.
0: Yeah.
2: Pointless moving into a house without enough bedrooms, isn't it?
0: Enough bedrooms, yeah.
2: Oh, we've only bought one bedroom and there's six of us living in the house.
0: There we go.
2: Yeah.
0: Any for you, Tom?
2: Yeah, I've got a few. I've got Ben is saying size. I've got Olivia also saying location. Marcus is saying size, but if the bigger one adds loads onto the commute, then I'm switching sides. Yeah, no, I agree 100%. Danny Carl has also said location, and it's the wrong decision. We accept absolute no legal responsibility, more of a Ben. Fair play. And I think that goes without saying with us as well. We don't accept any responsibility.
0: Well, responsibility.
2: This is on the listeners. This is on the listeners.
0: But well, Joe's messaging as well. Not my Joe, another Joe.
2: Yep.
0: And she said, location, a small house in a lovely area beats a huge house somewhere you don't want to live.
2: Yeah, no, yeah,
0: I
2: agree.
0: I don't think they're picking somewhere they don't want to live. They like the area.
2: Yep.
0: And one's got a big house and one's got a smaller house but a better location. But
2: yeah. Yeah, no, definitely.
0: They don't want to live. So yeah. Carry on, get them in. 07427.
2: I think I'd like to know a little bit more about these houses, actually.
0: Yeah. Do we get some?
2: We don't want to pry too much. Just a tiny bit more information before we give out what we're what the stats are so far. I've also got Luke Phillips as well. He's over in Newcastle tonight, listening via the app. Out to you and out to Nasha, to Natasha, Jade, and
0: well.
2: Harvey. They're in Cambridge tonight. Out to you guys. And Olivia said the taxi's outside. Make sure that taxi driver pre-save select. Get on, let others know about it, and get involved with us on 07427000944. As always, Nick, what are you banging out next?
0: Well, I wasn't saying what you'd like to know, but yes, you would, because that's why you asked me. Up next, brand new MK with Tristan Henry. This one is Leaving for you right here.

to the speakers thumping. Good times, no drama. Lights off like we're up to something. 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

0: No Sleep. We've started off, and Chris Lake's new one with Long Jacket. Saturday Night Select, myself, Nick Cristoforo, alongside Tom Short.
1: Yeah.
0: And we've got another little guest in the...
1: Yeah, well, we're going to go back to back, but before we do that, we are going to talk to Young Carter in a moment, aren't we, Carter? We're going to talk? We're going to have a little chat. We're going to talk about the location and size thing. We had a little chat off air just a second ago, but we are going to have a little chat about it. On the other side, we're going to go to a quick breather because me and Daddy need a little bit of a... We need a brief breather before we go into this, right?
0: That's it. We've also got an update from Maura as well about the locations. Alex is getting involved as well, which we're going to get into. So we're going to get into that. We're going to finish off with this one, though. Let us say new from Clooney and Prosper. This one, Good Girl. Schmied up on the remix on this version. Don't go anywhere. Saturday Night Select, myself, Nick Cristoforo, alongside Tom.

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0: and Freddie saying, funny you ask. 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
1: I love that they've got a disco ball.
0: I love a disco ball. 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

extra an hour to the commute. And when we say location, we mean it's perfect, spot on, but smaller, a lot more expensive. Tough choice, right? I would say it is a very tough choice. I mean, it's hard. I mean, when you say the location's great, but it's a lot smaller, is there a chance for like a wraparound extension, maybe a loft extension where the disco ball could go? I mean, I'm just thinking outside the box here, but are they on the table?

0: So we'll keep on top of it. 07427000944. This is the hour me and Nick go back to back and we jump in three for three tracks each and we see where it goes. But before we do that, I wanna ask this question to Young Carter. So tonight we have the privilege of I call him Master C. And if he ever becomes a DJ in the future, I expect that to be his DJ name. Does that sound fair, Carter?
1: Yeah.
0: Yeah, you like that?
1: Yeah.
0: I'll take all royalties for it.
2: That's it.
0: Carter, we was talking just a minute ago.
2: If you want to.
0: That's right. That's it. I'll probably take you further than I've ever taken myself, to be fair. But Carter, we was talking just a minute ago before we put the mics on, and we were saying, like, I was asking you questions. What would you choose? Would you choose a huge house? It has the potential to have a massive games room or YouTube studio in it. But unfortunately, you're 2 hours or an hour away from school, which means you have to get up an extra hour in the morning. Or the location is a lot closer. You're around the corner from school, but you'd have to have your games room dash YouTube studio in a smaller bedroom. What would you choose?
1: I choose the closer location of where the house is smaller and is just around the way to the
0: school. You can't be asked to get up in the morning.
1: No.
0: A bit like daddy.
1: Yeah.
2: Lazy, yeah. Okay, we'll take that. So, have a light sun.
0: Yeah, definitely. And you're thinking you don't mind putting the YouTube room in the bedroom? In your bedroom?
1: I don't mind that.
0: You don't mind that?
1: No.
0: Yeah, that's cool. It's cool. We're cool with you.
2: No,
0: yeah.
2: Gaming room.
0: What would you have in your gaming room in your YouTube studio if you had unlimited money, unlimited funds, massive room? What are you thinking? Big TV? Big TV?
1: Yeah.
0: Yeah, for a start. What about how many monitors for your computers?
1: Two or three.
0: Oh. That's greedy.
2: That
0: I mean,
2: greedy.
0: We've got more than that in the studio right now.
2: There's a lot in the
0: but
2: studio right now.
0: That's greedy, real greedy. What else are you thinking inside your games room?
1: A gaming chair
0: like that. Nice, like it. You've got to have a comfortable chair, right?
2: That's the one.
0: You've got to have a comfortable chair, especially with our kind of lumbers. You've got to have a comfortable chair. Anything else? How about a dance studio? Remember them? Is that too old for you?
1: Yeah.
0: Okay. Anything else? Come on, I'm helping you here. This is your Christmas list growing. This is your Christmas list going. We get it in early.
2: What are you going to have in your gaming room?
0: What have you already got in your gaming room?
1: A couple trophies.
0: Oh, good, yeah, good. Like that. What for?
1: Football.
0: No, you ain't.
1: Yeah, I have.
0: You have?
1: Yeah.
0: No, you ain't.
1: Yeah.
0: Yeah, you have. What for?
1: For winning tournaments.
0: Nah, I don't believe that.
2: Nutmegging Tom.
0: What else would you have in your studio?
1: Oh.
0: Think about it. Anything like... The budget is unlimited. What do you want for Christmas? For your gaming studio.
2: Cool, you're putting me on it, Tom.
0: Unlimited fund. Right, because I'm thinking... Christmas is around the corner. Daddy's listening right now. The floor is yours. What do you want for Christmas? I was about to say Argos catalogue. Remember, you used to go through the Argos catalogue and circle the things. You don't do that no more.
2: Nah, you just save it to your favourites on your screen.
0: Yeah, that's right.
2: That's it.
1: I'd like a microphone.
0: A microphone?
2: Big microphone, yeah.
0: Good, like one like this?
2: Like these ones in the studio.
1: Yeah.
2: These are good ones. Nice set of lights.
0: Select management. We want a pop shield for young Master C.
2: That's it.
0: For on his YouTube videos for when he goes global. Just saying, and we got brand awareness, yeah?
2: That's the one.
0: So I'm sure they could sort that out for your new microphone. Okay,
1: yeah.
0: We'll do that. Okay, then. Anyways, thank you, Master C.
1: It's all right.
0: Remember us in the future. And we're going to get back into more music now. I'm going to kick off this hour with How You Feeling. LP rhythm on this one. Lost Property. And a huge shout out to Master C for putting his recommendation into you, Maura, Ben and Freddie.
2: So it's not
0: saying
2: just,
0: location.
2: It's not just adults, you're getting involved with the youth.
0: 100%.
2: That's it.
0: They are the future after all. So let's get into this one. How you feeling? How are you feeling? Let us know on 07427000944 right here on Saturday Night Select. And we take you through till 10. Shall we

absolute tune. Benediction. Nick Fanciulli on the remix of this one. Hot Natured, of course. FFRR. Oh, 74277

three teenagers in one house, I'd currently pay good money just for another door I could close. Love that. Huge shouts out to Olivia tonight. She's in Southend on their way out. Megan, Reese, and also Millie tonight over in Birmingham.

0: We absolutely love this one.
1: Craig loves it.
0: He really
1: absolutely
0: does.
1: Absolutely loves it.
0: We learnt something new about Craig on last Sunday, didn't we? Really, really did.
1: Yes.
0: Huge shouts out to Dean tonight. Saying just getting into London from Kent, meeting up with the boys by Liverpool Street and seeing where we end up. Love that. Love the spontaneous nights.
2: I like you to look cool. Look at you with disgust.
0: Let's do this poll though, Nick.
1: Oh yes.
2: You just.
0: As they're slowing up. Although Alex just put his last 2 pence in, saying location wins every time. Well, let me tell you. Location does win by 61%. Size by 39. Location wins.
1: From Maura's description, I'm going with the bigger house.
0: Okay, fair enough. I mean, I'd love a bigger house as well, to be fair.
1: Yeah. An hour commute.
0: Yes.
1: Nah. I'd do that anyway.
0: Yeah.
1: My commute is an hour.
0: No,
1: so
0: I don't.
1: I'll take the bigger house.
0: No, I don't.
1: Yours isn't. No.
0: But the people have spoken nonetheless, unfortunately.
1: We travel further to get here.
0: Listen, don't listen to them. Don't listen to us. You make your choice. Honestly, no matter what happens,
1: do it.
0: I'm sure you'll be very happy. Enjoy it. Let us know how it goes.
1: And invite us to the house on
0: yes.
1: the
0: party. Or don't. Can you imagine they invite us? 2 creepy guys just turn up to the house. Key shouts rolling through. We'll get more of those on in a minute, but we'll get back to this one because it's an absolute banger. Bigger than Prince. Hot Since 82 on the remix.

0: Yeah, no, definitely.
1: Tony Romero with Lazy. What a tune that one is as well.
0: It's funny you play this because I was listening to this earlier on when we went over to Dartford and did our little location salute.
1: Yeah.
0: And I was like, yeah, tune, absolute tune.
1: Do like that one.
0: So I'm glad you pulled that out of the bag tonight.
1: Yeah.
0: It's all about nostalgia, as always.
1: As we roll back in time with this one, favourite of mine and yours, Tom. Mark Knight, Devil Walking. Another massive one on Tool Room. Should we get into it?
0: Yeah, let this one roll.

0: 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This is Select Radio.
1: I'm feeling good right now. Played right there. Brett Gould. Into this hot, hot, hot.

Candy over to our good friend Cypher to continue the vibe on your Saturday night. 07427 000944. 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The home.

0: So as usual, it has to come to an end. But don't worry, 24 hours a day, 7 days a week, this is how Select does it. With a full force team behind it.
1: It's nice.
0: Yeah. Keep shout-outs rolling through. Last one goes out to Vincent Patman. Huge shout-out to you, buddy. Thank you. Catch him right here on Select himself. We out of here, though.
1: We are.
0: Unfortunately.
1: Yeah.

0: Saturday, same time. 7 till 10, right?
1: Something like that, yeah.
0: Yeah, Saturday night. At DJ... So oh, sorry, say that again.
1: I say that time's been working so far, so...
0: Yeah, it has.
1: We'll take that.
0: Yeah, we'll do that. At DJ Tom Shaw, at I am DJ Nick C, across the socials, and as always, at Select Radio app, across all the socials, to keep up to date with what the station is doing.
1: And watch out for a little drop that's going to go on there tomorrow.
0: Yeah.

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0: Hello and welcome.
1: Yes. Well, good evening.
0: Yes, welcome to the show. It's Saturday night with Cypher. We're going to keep it 1:40 till midnight as usual.
1: Hell yeah.
0: We've got the Texan gang asking for a bit of Zero. We started the show off with something brand new from Zero.
1: Awesome.
0: We've got some more.
1: We've got some new stuff like this one.
0: This one in the background. We've got to bring this one back, mate.
1: Yeah, most definitely.
0: This one's something brand new from us. Dunham. Logan remix.
1: Mr. Logan, yes.
0: We got Logan on this
1: Big
0: one.
1: You up, mate.
0: We've got some more new ones to play.
1: We have. We've got a couple of little surprises. Yeah, another one from Tom.
0: Stick that in there at the end.
1: So, boom. Welcome to the Bass Show.
0: It's Saturday night. Let's

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2: 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If them I try to act brave, no to me I go set pace.

Out to Tom Locked In, how you doing, fella? Out to Mr. Naylor. Out to Mark in Texas. Got to say a big hello to Kenny in Lewisham. How you doing? Nice to know you're with us tonight.

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0: Got to say a big hello to Alex in Bromley. Nice to know you're with us. What are you saying? Out to Tom Naylor. Out to Kate in Croydon.
1: Out to Rita.
0: That's Stratford.
1: Yes, we're liking our pictures on Instagram.
0: Oh, yeah, yeah. That should be literally fun, that's for a little while.
1: Yeah, you got a picture. And to Mark.
0: And to Mark, yeah.
1: Yeah.

0: elevation. Elevation. Big microphone innovation. Elevation.
1: You are listening to Cypher on Saturday nights at

0: this one in the background.
1: Yeah.
0: Average Man remix. Yeah. Out to Mr. Naylor locked in.
1: Yes, out to you, brother. This is
0: out to the Birmingham Wells, the Welsh Birmingham gang. He's from the Black Country. He's a yam yam. You'll know later. Listen, when you been listening to the new tune?
1: Mate, I haven't stopped listening to that for days.

say hello to Megan and Ollie in Brighton. Big up the Brighton gang. I still got something brand. This is, you know what? This is Zero. Here we go.

0: Should we do and play a few instrumentals? We've been playing a lot of vocals.
1: Yeah, but we've been showcasing what we've been up to.
0: Oh, yeah, we've still got some new ones.
1: Yeah. But I mean, what have we played? We played a couple of Logan.
0: Yeah, we played the Logan. We played both of them. It's Me.
1: Yep.
0: Dunham.
1: Yeah.
0: We played Mr. Naylor.
1: That's right. Out to
0: Average Man,
1: Naylor.
0: Back of the Van.
1: Yes.
0: Big in the game.
1: Yeah.
0: And we've still got more to come.
1: We have. We have had some absolute bangers on as well.
0: Got

0: No.
1: No.
0: Oh, you put me on the spot.
1: Out to
0: Mr. HST, out to my little brother, out to the 3DX Deep Boys.
1: Why can't you call him by his real name? Like, what's going on? Like, it's your brother.
0: That's

gas them. Like them. We don't like them. Ask them. Gas them. Like them.

0: I've got to do a big shout out to Megan and Ollie in Brighton.
1: Yeah.
0: Asking for,
1: to you guys.
0: Was it On Job? Zero.
1: Yes.
0: I love that tune. But we play it a lot.
1: Yeah.
0: And I'm trying not to play it so much.
1: Yeah.
0: I mean, do you know when you like something so much, you like
1: just, yeah, you just play it over and over again. Yeah, don't wear it out.
0: But I tell you what, we've got something brand spanking new.
1: Nice. You like that, innit? Nice.
0: Well, we'll talk about this later. But yeah, so we'll play something from Zero. You asked for On Job.
1: Yep.
0: But
1: we've got something fresh.
0: And then like, well, we're halfway through. Wow.
1: We are. It's been great. It's gone so quick,
0: isn't it? Time goes quick when you're every time.
1: It's 1:40
0: till midnight, bruv.
1: It's 1:40 till midnight. That's the hashtag. We're going to start something
0: you
1: with
0: don't
1: that.
0: Tell them it's the hashtag.
1: No, that's the hashtag,
0: No, you
1: bruv.
0: Just do the hashtag.
1: You got to tell people where they're not going to know where.
0: Okay.
1: Did we do all the shout-outs?
0: Yeah, let's big up some people, man. Let's big up Mr. Bizzle, how you doing? Nice to know you're with us. Big up Stevie G. Out to Glenn in North London. Big up the North London crew.
1: Yeah, out to you. Out to Rita. Again, I said earlier, out to you, Rita.
0: What do you want to blue
1: peer, badge? Yeah, please.
0: You keep promising. You called it before.
1: This blue Peter badge, genuinely. Yeah. You're just not coming up with a
0: select badge. I'll get you a select badge.
1: A select badge. Watch it. People start wanting them now.

0: So, yeah, what are you saying? What do you want to play?
1: Well, I think we should
0: go on,
1: play
0: spit
1: a bit
0: out.
1: Of Check This Out.
0: Check this out. Oh, yeah. What, are you going to go old one, little old one?
1: Yeah. No, but more than just one.
0: Yeah, all right, go on. No, I mean, that's Pictures. An old one. That's yeah, almost another old one. It's another exactly. little old one. Yeah?
1: Another banger
0: yeah?
1: from the beginning.
0: Yeah, and we still got Mr. Nailer Cold as Ice.
1: Yes, got a little... what can we say? Yeah, it's a dub. It's a dub.
0: We're going to be giving it away for free.
1: Yes.
0: And to Mr. Yaspi as well. It's like, what's going on? We put this SoundCloud, we're going to put it away for free.
1: Yeah, we need to do it.

0: out to Megan.
1: Out to Ollie.
0: Brian. This is one brand new. Zero. Dead Beats.
1: Check it out.
0: Right. Big tune, man. Big tune. What's it called?
1: Shooter.
0: Shooter.
1: That's the one.

0: Select.
1: To bring it back, mate. Had to. I looked at your
2: paper. It's one of your favourites, isn't it?
1: It is. It
2: you got a little soft spot
1: what?
2: For
1: I do,
2: it.
1: I do. You know what? I spent a few hours you, making this.
3: Well, like, curl like
1: maybe one or
3: soda.
1: Two hours making it. You know what I mean?
3: Yeah, man.
1: This one, Murder.
2: Yes, yes.
1: Loving this

0: ghost has popped out from nowhere.
1: Ghost?
0: Yeah, big up ghost.
2: Out to you.
0: Casper. Oh, out to Alex Bromley as well. Yeah, yeah. What are you saying, Alex? I ain't there for a little while, you know.
1: It's been a
0: while. You good? All good?

0: far.
1: Yeah, yeah.
0: Yeah, well, how long we got left? We've got just like,
1: I know, I just said that. I went, wow, look at the time.
0: Got a big shout to Mark in Texas. You know what? He sent me one of his mixes. Yeah.
1: Right, yeah.
0: Bad. I forwarded it to you, mate. We need to get some more 140 DJ. I said to him, send it. Send it.
1: Send it over. Let me have a listen.
0: We need some more dubstep 140 DJ because we're the only ones doing this.
1: Yes. We're representing, bro.
0: Yeah. So we need more.

0: this one in a while, bruv.
1: No, it's been a while.
0: It's been a while.
1: This
0: man.
1: One, Pictures.
0: Pictures.
1: By Cypher.
0: Yeah.
1: I'm released.
0: By us.
1: Yeah.
0: Oh, yeah. You're getting comfortable, ain't
1: you? You're wrong, you know.
0: Right, so what are we saying? Boy, it's not much.
1: Not much time left, but we've got a couple more, I mean.
0: We've got a couple more, yeah.
1: Yeah, yeah, a couple more of our own.
0: This is.
1: Of our own.
0: Our first rodeo. Yeah?
1: Yeah. Of course it's not our first rodeo.
0: Right, we've been in
1: way, way, way too long.
0: This is a

0: Wow, that's naughty, bruv.
1: Naughty. Take your body higher.
0: Yeah, you just throw that one in, yeah? Is that brand new?
2: Brand new.
0: Brand new.
1: What's that? Hot Flush Recordings, DJ Jackham.
0: Okay, okay. I'll tell you what, wait, last 5 minutes. One more.
1: Yeah. You've got something nice.
0: Shall we play our dub?
1: Yeah, play the dub,
0: it's our first dub.
1: Yeah, exactly. Yeah, proper, yeah. You know, can't play it anywhere else.

0: Yes. Colin Zeiss, Mr. Yes. Naylor.
1: Yes. Big tune, big tune. Thank you for everybody who's got involved today. You know, got to mention
0: it's
1: that.
0: It's been a good show, man.
1: It has been a really good show.
0: You've enjoyed yourself.
1: Time has flown, mate.
0: Yeah, mate.
1: Absolutely flown.
0: Sweet. You coming back on the next show?
1: Yeah, I might do.
0: I like putting it on you.
1: Look, I've been turning up, bro. I've been turning up.
0: You're doing well,
1: We've been
0: man.
1: Making a difference.
0: Next one. Last one from us.
1: Good night, everybody.
0: It's Saturday night with Cypher.

0: 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This is Select.
1: You know that you are.
2: Cypher, this is a silly one.
1: You know that you are.
3: Go hard, you love. Speed bars for a garden.

0: music. This is Select.
1: Oh wow. It sounds nice, doesn't it?
2: It does.
1: Yeah, man.
2: Come on, let's say it roll,
1: Yeah. Last one from us, Mr. Naylor.
2: Out to you. Go hard, you know. Speed bars for a gardener.

Good evening, welcome to the show. I'm Zen Groove, and this is the Dark Side of the Tune Show, right here on the mighty and the UK's number one dance music radio station. Select shouts going out for another huge show to Cypher. The big bass show is always so good. The best way for me to get limbered up for the show. I hope you're having a fine, fine weekend so far. I mean, how could you not be with awesome music all the way through on Select? This week I'm going to be playing for you some nice melodic tracks in the first hour before some peak time dark side techno tracks. In the first hour, I've got tracks for you by Dosim, Kaiser, Emedi and Kevin DeVries. All sorts of goodness to play for you here tonight. Let's get into the show. Oh, yes.

Track underneath us is Beg You featuring Leo Wood. Now, I'm not going to beg you to download our app. In fact, it's that good. You should be begging us to give you our fantastic app if you haven't got it already. But we are giving it away for free. It has got the new features that we launched last year. We've got the full details of all the shows. You've got all the details about all the artists. But now you've also got the listen back feature, which is so good. It is so polished now, the app, the Select Radio app. You can get it from your App Store, your Google or Apple App Store, and you can take us wherever you go. So download if you haven't got it. Shouts to you if you are listening on the app already. But yeah, download it now. It's free, it's awesome, and you need it in your life.

coming up soon. It's the end of summer. It still feels like summer. I mean, we've had a tiny bit of rain this week. The grass is certainly enjoyed it. A couple, tiny little bit of greenery back to the brown grass that seems to be everywhere. I saw some Halloween stuff in the shop the other day. I was like, it does not feel like we have got anywhere near the end of summer. It is actually getting dark a bit earlier now. Have you planned your outfits for Halloween? Halloween is getting bigger every year. I mean, America just leads it, doesn't it? But it's certainly spread over here. My friends do the best Halloween parties. They absolutely go to town, deck their house out so well. Can't wait for it. That is certainly the sign that the summer is coming to an end when the Halloween stuff starts hitting the shop shelves. This track is Core Revelation. Just like Select, it's a revelation.

welcome to the dark side of the tune. This is the perfect start to our outer galactic interstellar journey. This is Supernova by Chris Veron, as we dive behind the dark side of the tune and admiring the supernova, although you probably can't see it over behind the dark side. In fact, we probably don't want a supernova whilst we're behind the moon, because it'll probably fry our solar system. But either way, it's all sorts of goodness. I've got tracks for you coming up by Marco Carbone, Loco and Jam, Luca Morris and Drunken Kong, as we get right into it here on Select.